Whoa, whoa. I love you too, honey, but I got to do this song. Whoa, whoa. Whoa, whoa. Well, that's it, folks. Thank you very much. Well, I said I got a woman way across town. She's good to me.

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Dear old.

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Thank you. 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Thank you.

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What's the words? That's your version.

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Well, I'm blessing my soul, what's wrong with me? I met you like a man on a hood.

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Yeah, baby, if I made you mad, something that I might have said, please just forget the past.

Well, thank you very much. You're a good audience, ladies and gentlemen. Thank you very much. I love you too, honey.

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When you kiss me, a fever when you hold me tight. Fever in the morning, a fever all through the night. Captain Smith and Pepper Horse had a very mad fight. When her daddy tried to see or kill him, he said, "Daddy, oh, don't you dare. You get me fever. Fever when he holds me tight. Fever in the morning. So, Daddy, won't you treat him right? Now you listen to my story. Here's the point that I have made. Cats were born to give you fever, be it Fahrenheit or centigrade. We bring you fever. Fever till you're silly, I sizzle.

Thank you very much. Ladies and gentlemen, since it's our nation's bicentennial year, I'd like to do our version of America the Beautiful for... America the Beautiful. Have us over here. What you got on your mind, kid? You got one. You want another one?

Oh, beautiful, for spacious skies, for amber waves of rain, for purple mountains, majesty above the fruited plain. America, America, God shed his grace on thee, and he crowned thy good with brotherhood from sea

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Can you put it up a key higher? Because I'm not J.D. Sumner. So. Oh, yeah. Look, I just got up, John. Have mercy. Okay.

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I'm going to ask James to play the guitar in back of his head, because he can do that very well, better than I can in front. Johnny, be good. I love you, Tender Leader, honey.

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Yes, darling, I'm so hurt because I still

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Yes, darling, I'm so hurt, because I still love you so.

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Thank you very much. Thank you, ladies and gentlemen. It's fantastic. Thank you. Thank you very much. I'd like to do a little bit of my first record for you. Give me a chance to walk around a little bit. Love Me Tender. Love me tender, love me true, never let me go. Oh my darling, I love you more than ever know. Love me tender, love me true, all my dreams.

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When I first saw you with your smile so tender, my heart was captured, my soul surrendered.

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If thine is the glory, then mine must be the shame. You want it darker? We kill the flame.

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Vilified, crucified in the human frame. 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You want it darker.

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There's a lullaby for suffering and a paradox to blame. But it's written in the scriptures and it's not some idle claim. You want it darker? We kill the flame. They're lining up the prisoners and the guards are taking aim. I struggled with some demons, they were middle class and tame. I didn't know I had permission to murder and to maim. You want it darker?

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Vilified, crucified in the human frame. A million candles burning for the love that never came. You want it darker?

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If thine is the glory, mine must be the shame. You want it darker?

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I'm sorry.

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If thine is the glory, then mine must be the shame. You want it darker. We kill the flame. Magnified, sanctified be thy holy name. Vilified, crucified in the human frame. A million candles burning for the help that never came. You want it darker.

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There's a lullaby for suffering and a paradox to blame. But it's written in the scriptures and it's not some idle claim. You want it darker? We kill the flame. They're lining up the prisoners and the guards are taking aim. I struggled with some demons, they were middle class and tame. I didn't know I had permission to murder and to maim. You want it darker?

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Vilified, crucified in the human frame. A million candles burning for the love that never came. You want it darker? We kill the flame. If you are the dealer, let me out of the game. If you are the healer, I'm broken and lame. If thine is the glory, mine must be the shame. You want it darker?